0: You haven't peaked yet?
1: Peaked?
0: Yeah, peaked.
1: I don't know, there's still some stuff in the basement.
0: What basement?
1: Here.
0: Tell me about the stuff.

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1: 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No way. 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
0: 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You like men, huh? You like to dress up like a woman?
2: 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Yeah.

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We all know we will die, but when we face the lust of the world, the pleasures of the world, we forget that we are mortal. We think we will live here on earth forever, yet we don't realize death is so close to us. Every single day, it is biting in